Lowdown by Boz Scaggs, released in 1976. Good to have you along. This is Dave. And coming up, On the Dunes by Donald Fagen. More music is on the way, so settle in. Starting off an hour of non-stop classic rock and album tracks on Zenith Classic Rock.

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1: Back when I was young, oh, very young, there was this big landslide up on Sugar Mountain. My girlfriend had the young girl Sunday blues, the kind only the younger generation gets. 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All I can do is the old folks boogie like an old man. Thank you, Father Time. 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

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That was Let Me Take You Home Tonight from Boston with Brad Delp on lead vocals and a laid-back feel at 76 beats per minute. 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
0: 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Fallen Angel from Joe Matera.

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Here's Slow Down Sundown by Steve Winwood on the 1980 album Ark of a Diver. Hi, I'm Peter on Zenith, bringing the best classic rock and album tracks. From the album, it's a sly, swaggering slice of mid-70s hard rock, Calling Dr. Love from Kiss.

theme from Subway Sue by Pavlov's Dog. Hello there, Dave here, and coming up, Lady Eleanor by Lindisfarne. So stay with me, there's more music on the way. 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

0: It's the 1970s. 1 minute, you're painting this chick's flat in Hampstead. The next, you're a DJ on a radio station based on a ship in the North Sea. You're outside the law with a bunch of blokes all sharing the same desire to play album tracks for your listeners all over Northwest Europe, living a great life, when suddenly, it all goes pear-shaped. From living the dream, you're suddenly in the middle of a nightmare. Not sure who you can trust. Guns and bombs and treacherous intent. And all you want to do is play records on the radio. Bob Lawrence's exciting novel, The Last Great Adventure for Boys, is available now in paperback and Kindle from amazon.co.uk. 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

0: Timmy Ryan inviting you to join me for tracks from the vaults this week. I'll be playing you new stuff from Lou Gramm, Close Enemies, Muse, plus Back in Time with Rory Gallagher, Black Sabbath, Bernie Marsden, Pink Floyd, live in Los Angeles from 1975. And we celebrate 50 years of Fly Like an Eagle from the Steve Miller Band. 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
1: 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Hey, I think we can get some more in there. Just push. Shove. That's it, Charlie. Yeah. Zenith Classic Rock.

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Hello there, Dave here. And coming up, Highway Star by Deep Purple, with a little more music on the way. 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
1: 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Ignore the naysayers. Stir up your emotions. 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Us chefs do, of course. We can't help it. 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

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It's one of those questions people always ask. Who's better, the Beatles or the Stones? Stones, the Beatles. Beatles or the Stones. Anyway, we're going to play the Stones right here at Zenith Classic Rock.

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0: It's Smooth Sailing on Yacht Rock Radio. I'm Captain Adam, inviting you to climb aboard every Tuesday and Saturday at 8 p.m. on Zenith Classic Rock. 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

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I'm Tom Brown. 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Or even if you have a question, I don't necessarily have the answer, but I'll try.

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0: Hey, I'm Craig Bailey, your host for an hour from the dark side of the moon. 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

That was Forever Young by Bob Dylan from his 1974 album Planet Waves. Hi, I'm Bob, on Zenith, with the best classic rock and album tracks. On the album, the sound feels rough-edged and reflective. Perfect imperfection from Little Feat.

I'm afraid of dying. There's no reason for it.

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That was Shine On by Humble Pie. It appeared on the 1971 album Rock On. Hi, I'm Bob on Zenith, playing the best classic rock and album tracks. 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

I'm Bob. That's Halo of Flies from Alice Cooper. It's from Killer. More classic rock and album tracks ahead, and a rock block later. We're starting off another hour of classic rock and album tracks on Zenith Classic Rock.

Hold Out by Jackson Browne, title track on his sixth album, released June 24th, 1980. Hi, I'm Bob on Zenith with the best classic rock and album tracks. From the album Toulouse Street, it rolls with that dominant to subtonic to tonic bite, rocking down the highway from the Doobie Brothers.

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3: The candle still burns for Elton John. In March 2026, David Furnish said he was battling on after health issues and staying busy. In the same stretch, Elton John testified in a UK court over alleged privacy invasions by the Daily Mail, and a family portrait with David Furnish and their sons was shown at the National Portrait Gallery in London. He's also set to headline Rock in Rio in Brazil on September 7th, 2026, and he has said he wants to make a more commercial record with new lyrics from Bernie Taupin. Now, here's three songs by Elton John in a rock block on Zenith Classic Rock.

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Hi, I'm Bob. That was Paper Sun from Traffic. It reached number 5 on the UK chart and has that striking sitar riff from Dave Mason. More music ahead. We're starting another hour on Zenith Classic Rock.

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1: 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Endless chat, breaking news, sport update, traffic reports, ads, gossip. Did you see that on the TV last night? Front page of the paper today, helplines, yada, yada, yada, yada. Then you must have the Zenith feeling. 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

Hi, I'm Bob. That was Free at Last from Don Felder, a tribute to the freedom that awaits beyond this life, with Mathan East and Greg Bissonette on the track. Plenty more music ahead. We're starting another hour on Zenith Classic Rock.

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0: Hi, Timmy Ryan inviting you to join me for Tracks from the Vaults this week. I'll be playing you new stuff from Lou Gramm, Close Enemies, Muse, plus Back in Time with Rory Gallagher, Black Sabbath, Bernie Marsden, Pink Floyd, live in Los Angeles from 1975. And we celebrate 50 years of Fly Like an Eagle from the Steve Miller Band. That's Tracks from the Vaults, Friday at 8, Sunday at 10, Tuesday at 3, right here on Zenith Classic Rock.
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0: The best classic rock and album tracks. That synth pop feel comes through with one player handling every instrument. Talking Back to the Night from Steve Winwood.

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0: It's the 1970s. 1 minute, you're painting this chick's flat in Hampstead. The next, you're a DJ on a radio station based on a ship in the North Sea. You're outside the law with a bunch of blokes all sharing the same desire to play album tracks for your listeners all over Northwest Europe, living a great life, when suddenly, it all goes pear-shaped. From living the dream, you're suddenly in the middle of a nightmare. Not sure who you can trust. Guns and bombs and treacherous intent. And all you want to do is play records on the radio. Bob Lawrence's exciting novel, The Last Great Adventure for Boys, is available now in paperback and Kindle from amazon.co.uk. 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
2: Oh, great. It's for my boyfriend. It's a special song we have together. 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
2: 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He brings me flowers home, sometimes right out of the blue.
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That was Ship of Fools by Bob Seger and the Silver Bullet Band from the 1976 album Night Moves. Hi, I'm Bob on Zenith, the best classic rock and album tracks. From the album Anytime, Anywhere, its smoother, more moderate tempo keeps the feel laid back. Higher and Higher from Rita Coolidge. Your love.

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That was Peg from Steely Dan, with Michael McDonald on the backing vocals. More music ahead. We're starting another hour on Zenith Classic Rock.

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3: 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But we spent the money on beer. So let's just try this one. I hope you like it.

0: That was Lonely Heart by UFO from the 1981 album The Wild, The Willing and The Innocent.
1: Hello, I'm Bob.
0: Right, there's a track here with an electric dulcimer run through a fuzzbox, which gives it that striking guitar-like edge. Its lyrics were inspired by the I Ching, with a quiet focus on humility and wisdom. Here's Benedictus from Straubs on Zen.

That was Jacob's Ladder by Rush from the 1980 album Permanent Waves. All right, I'm Bob on Zenith Classic Rock. More classic rock and album tracks coming up. Goodbye, and I'll be back soon on Zenith Classic Rock, leaving you with Waiting for the Miracle from Leonard Cohen.

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The maestro says it's Mozart, but it sounds like bubblegum.

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Peter. That was Bell Bottom Blues from Derek and the Dominoes. Written by Eric Clapton and Bobby Whitlock, it was recorded in Miami with Clapton handling all the guitar parts. There's more music ahead. We're starting another hour on Zenith Classic Rock.

That was In the Land of Gray and Pink by Caravan from their third album released on April 8th, 1971. Hi, I'm Peter on Zenith, the best classic rock and album tracks. From the self-titled debut album, this cut keeps the polished late 70s sound bright. I'll Supply the Love from Toto.

0: 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Come. Come with me now.
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0: 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Come now, you are intrigued.
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3: 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And the music is just a filler between his very interesting and important pronouncements. Here at Zenith Classic Rock, it's the other way round. The music is the most important thing. And the DJ is unimportant. Oh, I better shut the hell up then.

0: Money by Pink Floyd came out as a single on May 7th, 1973, and its 7/4 groove helped make it the band's first major U.S. hit.
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Hi, I'm Peter. That's Mr. Radio from Linda Ronstadt. It's from her 1982 album Get Closer, with more classic rock and album tracks ahead, plus a rock block later. 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

0: That was Art for Art's Sake by 10cc. 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
1: 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Keeps Me Wondering Why from Steve Miller Band.

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Hi, I'm Peter. That was Midnight Rider from Greg Allman. He co-wrote it with roadie Robert Kim Payne, and it's been covered plenty over the years. More music ahead. We're starting another hour on Zenith, Classic Rock.

That was Jesus Is Just All Right by the Doobie Brothers. It was on their 1972 album, Toulouse Street. Hi, I'm Peter on Zenith, playing the best classic rock and album tracks. Taken from the album The Yes Album, it moves through three sections with a wide, adventurous sound. Starship Trooper from Yes.

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1: 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We're not first with the news. The best mix. We're not making your day. So let's cut those cliches. Grasp the bull by the horns. Stand up, and be counted. We play album music and the best classic rock. Just like it says on the tin. Zenith Classic Rock. 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
1: 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A bizarre Prague marathon, thick as a brick from Jethro Tull.

Hi, I'm Peter. That was Last Days of the Century from Al Stewart with Tori Amos on background vocals. There's more music ahead with a few surprises along the way. We're starting another hour on Zenith Classic Rock.

was Hot Stuff by Rolling Stones from the 1976 album Black and Blue. Hi, I'm Peter on Zenith with the best classic rock and album tracks. From the Black Star album, this one leans into a dark jazz rock feel. Lazarus from David Bowie.

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1: Hi, I'm Peter on Zenith, the best classic rock and album tracks. From the album Wave, this one leans into a smoother pop rock sound. Frederick from Patti Smith.

That was Myra Myra by Sugarloaf from their 1975 album, Don't Call Us, We'll Call You. Peter, more classic rock and album tracks coming up. Goodbye for now, and I'll be back soon on Zenith Classic Rock, leaving you with Tuesday Heartbreak from Stevie Wonder.

That's Brother Kane. They were pretty big in the 90s, made 3 albums, got loads of radio play and quite a significant following. But sadly, as often happens, they had some serious issues with their record label and ended up disbanding. You may think you recognise the voice though, and you'd be right, because as well as playing with Alice Cooper, Thin Lizzy and Lynyrd Skynyrd, Damon Johnson also co-founded Black Star Riders, a kind of spin-off project from Thin Lizzy. But now, after 28 years, Brother Kane just released their 4th album. It's called Magnolia Medicine, and that was Take a Chance. And for that, it was The Dust Coda, and the first song featuring their new frontman, Andrew Knightley, he of AK and the Red Kites. He joined the band last year, replacing John Drake, who's now gone back to Australia to pursue his solo career. I don't think they've decided on a release date for the next album yet, but the song we heard was called Never Go Back. Next, something brand new from Spencer Crandall. This is The Other Side.

Such a good album. I just love Susan Tedeschi's voice. It was the Tedeschi Trucks Band. The album is Future Soul, and that was Shout Out. And that was after Spencer Crandall and The Other Side. Next, a relatively new but very highly rated guitarist from Austin, Texas. He's called Zach Person. He released his first album 5 years ago, and since then, he's toured with acts like Buddy Guy, Larkin Poe, Blackberry Smoke, and Robert Cray. Well, he's busy touring the States at the moment, and he's recently released a brand new song. It's called Blow.

In 2023, there was a rather special auction at Bonhams in London. One of the lots was Peter Green's 1931 National Resonator guitar. It was expected to fetch between £3,000 and £5,000. It sold for £38,000, and the person who bought it was Chris Tapp, who's just released an album called Green, and all the songs on it feature this amazing guitar. That track was called Revelations, and that followed Zach Person and Blow. I'm closing tonight with a band called the Red Hill Valleys. Now, although there's been no sign of an album since their debut 10 years ago, they have released quite a few songs, and this is one of them. It's called I Know You're Gonna Leave. And I am gonna leave, but I'll be back next week with more music hot off the press. And in the meantime, I do hope you have a good week, and please take good care of each other.

0: 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But that's because we play the long album tracks that everyone else is scared of. Zenith Classic Rock.
1: Stevie Lane.

Well, they certainly took the world by storm a few months ago with their absolutely brilliant debut song, Body Down. Last year was a bit crazy for Stanley Simmons. In the space of 11 months, they've written 41 songs and recorded a full-length album. And I'm very excited to hear that when it's released. Not sure of the date yet, but definitely sometime later this year. That was the latest track from it. It was called Dancing While the World is Ending. Well, good evening. I'm Stevie Lane and welcome to Hot Off the Press. Time for another dig around in the new albums box, plus a throwback track that I'm willing to bet you won't have heard before. So let's continue with one last track from the fantastic Spencer McKenzie album, Empty Chairs. This is called Evil.

6.5 minutes of pure class. Selwyn Birchwood from his new album Electric Swamp Funking Blues and Damaged Goods. And before that, Spencer McKenzie and Evil. Next, it's a singer, songwriter and multi-instrumentalist from Sydney, Australia. It's Matt Corby. He's got a brand new album called Tragic Magic. And from it, this is Locked In. If I never could.

I like to think the tracks played on this show might not necessarily be the well-known ones or the ones that end up as singles. Well, that was this week's throwback track, and I bet you can't guess who it was. Made my eyebrows go up when I heard it. It was Uriah Heep doing disco. Who knew? It's on a brand new box set just released last week called Beautiful Dreams, 1975 to 77. And it's an outtake from their 77 album Firefly. It was called Dance, Dance, Dance. And that was after Matt Corby and Locked In. Time to kick back a bit with a band called Crooked Fingers. They actually started up about 25 years ago, but they haven't released any material at all in the last 15 years. Until this year, the new album's called Sweat Death, and this is Empty Love and Cheap Thrills.

0: are track dogs. They came together 20 years ago in Madrid, and the thing that struck me about them is the harmonies. All four of them sing, and their harmonies are just perfect. Now, that song isn't from an album. It's a cover of a song by Steve Young, written in 1969, then rearranged by Ian Matthews of Matthews Southern Comfort, and sung by the Eagles. And when these guys met with Ian Matthews at a festival, he agreed to record it with them. It was called Seven Bridges Road. And for that, it was Crooked Fingers and Empty Love, Cheap Thrills. Coming up next, it's the Dust Coda.
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A Place in the Sun by Pablo Cruz, released in 1977. Hello there, Dave here, and coming up, Savannah by Gary Brooker. Right, there's plenty more music on the way, so stay with us. 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

started two Thanksgivings ago, it was on 2 years ago on Thanksgiving, when my friend and I went up to visit Alice at the restaurant. But Alice doesn't live in the restaurant, she lives in the church nearby the restaurant, in the bell tower with her husband Ray and Facha the dog. And living in the bell tower like that, they got a lot of room downstairs where the pews used to be. And having all that room, seeing as how they took out all the pews, they decided that they didn't have to take out their garbage for a long time. We got up there, we found all the garbage in there, and we decided it'd be a friendly gesture for us to take the garbage down to the city dump. So we took the half a ton of garbage, put it in the back of a red VW microbus, took shovels and rakes and implements of destruction, and headed on toward the city dump. Well, we got there, and there's a big sign and a chain across the dump saying closed on Thanksgiving. And we had never heard of a dump closed on Thanksgiving before, and with tears in our eyes, we drove off into the sunset looking for another place to put the garbage. We didn't find one till we came to a side road, and off the side of the side road was another 15-foot cliff, and at the bottom of the cliff was another pile of garbage. And we decided that one big pile's better than two little piles, and rather than bring that one up, we decided to throw ours down. That's what we did. Drove back to the church, had a Thanksgiving dinner that couldn't be beat, went to sleep and didn't get up until the next morning when we got a phone call from Officer Obie. He said, "Kid, we found your name on an envelope at the bottom of a half a ton of garbage, and just wanted to know if you had any information about it." And I said, "Yes, sir, Officer Obie, cannot tell a lie. I put that envelope under that garbage." After speaking over for about 45 minutes on the telephone, we finally arrived at the truth of the matter and said that we had to go down and pick up the garbage, and also had to go down and speak to him at the police officer station. So we got in the red VW microbus with the shovels and rakes and implements of destruction, headed on toward the police officer station. Now, friends, there was only one or two things that Obie could have done at the police station, and the first was that he could have given us a medal for being so brave and honest on the telephone, which wasn't very likely, and we didn't expect it. Another thing was that he could have bawled us out and told us never to be seen driving garbage around the vicinity again, which is what we expected. But when we got to the police officer station, there was a third possibility that we hadn't even

immediately arrested, handcuffed, and I said, Obie, I don't think I can pick up the garbage with these handcuffs on. He said, shut up, kid. Get in the back of the patrol car, and that's what we did. Sat in the back of the patrol car and drove to the, quote, scene of the crime, unquote. I want to tell you about the town of Stockbridge, Massachusetts, where this happened. Here they got three stop signs, two police officers and one police car. But when we got to the scene of the crime, there was five police officers and three police cars, being the biggest crime of the last 50 years. And everybody wanted to get in the newspaper story about it. And they was using up all kinds of cop equipment that they had hanging around the police officer station. They was taking plaster, tire track, footprints, dog smelling prints, and they took 27 8x10 color glossy photographs with circles and arrows and a paragraph on the back of each one explaining what each one was to be used as evidence against us. Took pictures of the approach, the getaway, the northwest corner, the southwest corner, and that's not to mention the aerial photography. After the ordeal, we went back to the jail. Obie said he was gonna put us in the cell. Said, kid, I'm gonna put you in the cell. I want your wallet and your belt. And I said, Obie, I can understand you want my wallet, so I don't have any money to spend in the cell, but what do you want my belt for? And it said, kid, we don't want any hangings. Said, Obie, did you think I was gonna hang myself for littering? Obie said he was making sure, and friends Obie was, cause he took out the toilet seat so I couldn't hit myself over the head and drown. And he took out the toilet paper so I couldn't bend the bars, roll the toilet paper out the window, slide down the roll and have an escape. Obie was making sure, and it was about 4 or 5 hours later that Alice, remember Alice? It's a song about Alice. Alice came by and with a few nasty words to Obie on the side, bailed us out of jail. We went back to the church, had another Thanksgiving dinner that couldn't be beat, and didn't get up until the next morning when we all had to go to court. We walked in, sat down. Obie came in with the 27 8x10 covered glossy pictures with the circles and arrows and a paragraph on the back each one. Sat down. Man came in, said, all rise. We all stood up, and Obie stood up with the 27 8x10 covered glossy pictures, and the judge walked in, sat down with the C&I dog, and he sat down. We sat down. Obie looked at the C&I dog. And then the 27 8x10 covered glossy pictures with the circles and arrows and a paragraph on the back of each one, and looked at the C&I dog. And then at the 27 8x10 colored glossy pictures with the circles and arrows and a paragraph on the back of each one, and began to cry, cause Obie came to the realization that it was a typical case of American blind justice and there wasn't nothing he could do about it. And the judge wasn't gonna look at the 27 8x10 colored glossy pictures with the circles and arrows and a paragraph on the back of each one explaining what each one was to be used as evidence against us. And we was fined $50 and had to pick up the garbage in the snow, but that's not what I came to tell you about. Came to talk about the draft. Got a building down New York City, it's called Whitehall Street, where you walk in and you get injected, inspected, detected, infected, neglected, and selected. I went down to get my physical examination one day, and I walked in, I sat down, got good and drunk the night before, so I looked and felt my best when I went in that morning. Cause I wanted to look like the all-American kid from New York City. Man, I wanted to feel like I wanted to be the all-American kid from New York. And I walked in, sat down, I was hung down, brung down, hung up, and all kinds of mean, nasty, ugly things. And I walked in, I sat down, they gave me a piece of paper, said, kid, see the psychiatrist, room 604. And I went up there, I said, shrink, I want to kill. And I want to kill. Kill. I want to see blood and gore and guts and veins in my teeth. Eat dead, burnt bodies. I mean, kill. Kill. Kill. Kill. And I started jumping up and down, yelling, kill. Kill. And it started jumping up and down with me, and we was both jumping up and down, yelling,
the middle, I'ma set me down the hall, said, you're our boy. Didn't feel too good about it. Proceeded on down the hall, getting more injections, inspections, detections, neglections, not

through all kinds of mean, nasty, ugly things, and I was just having a tough time there. And they was inspecting, injecting every single part of me, and they was leaving no part untouched. Proceeded through, and I when finally came to see the very last man. I walked in, sat down after a whole big thing there, and I walked up and said, "What do you want?" He said, "Kid, we only got one question. Have you ever been arrested?" I proceeded to tell him the story of Alice's restaurant, Massacre, with full orchestration and five-part harmony and stuff like that, and then all the phenomena stopped me right there and said, "Kid, did you ever go to court?" I proceeded to tell him the story of the 27 8x10 colored glossy pictures with the circles and arrows and a paragraph on the back of each one that stopped me right there and said, "Kid, I want you to go over and sit down on that bench that says Group W. Now, kid,

And I walked over to the bench there, and there's his group W is where they put you. If you may not be moral enough to join the army after committing your special crime, and there was all kinds of mean, nasty, ugly-looking people on the bench there. There's mother rapers, father stabbers, father rapers. Father rapers sitting right there on the bench next to me, and one, he was mean and nasty and ugly and horrible and crime-fighting guys are sitting there on the bench. And the meanest, ugliest, nastiest one, the meanest father raper of them all, was coming over to me, and he was mean and ugly and nasty and horrible and all kinds of things. And he sat down next to me and said, "Kid, what'd you get?" I said, "I didn't get nothing. I had to pay $50 and pick up the garbage." He said, "What were you arrested for, kid?" And I said, "Littering." And they all moved away from me on the bench there, to carry eyebone, all kinds of mean, nasty things, till I said, "And creating a nuisance." And they all came back, shook my hand, and we had a great time on the bench talking about crime, mother stabbing, father raping, all kinds of groovy things that we was talking about on the bench. And everything was fine, we were smoking cigarettes and all kinds of things, until the sergeant came over, had some paper in his hand, held it up and said, "Kids, this piece of paper's got 47 words, 37 sentences, 58 words. We want to know details of the crime, time, crime, and else kind of thing. Got to say, pretend to about the crime. Want to know the rest of the officer's name, and else kind of thing. You got to say, and talk for 45 minutes, and nobody understood a word that he said. But we had fun filling out the forms and playing with the pencils on the bench there. And I filled out the massacre with the four-part harmony and wrote it down there just like it was, and everything was fine. And I put down a pencil and I turned over the piece of paper, and there on the other side, in the middle of the other side, away from everything else on the other side, in parentheses, capital letters, quotated, read the following words: "Kid, you rehabilitated yourself." I went over to the sergeant and said, "Sergeant, you've got a lot of damn gall to ask me if I've rehabilitated myself. I'm sitting here on a bench. I mean, I'm sitting here on a Group W bench, 'cause you want to know if I'm moral enough to join the army, burn women, kids, houses, and villages after being a litter bug." He looked at me and said, "Kid, we don't like your kind. And we're gonna send your fingerprints off to Washington, and friends, somewhere in Washington, enshrined in some little folder, is a study in black and white of my fingerprints. And the only reason I'm singing you the song now is 'cause you may know somebody in a similar situation. Or you may be in a similar situation, and if you're in a situation like that, there's only one thing you can do, is walk into the shrink wherever you are. Just walk in, say, 'Shrink, you can get anything you want at Alice's restaurant,' and walk out. You know, if one person, just one person does it, they may think he's really sick and they won't take him. And if two people do it in harmony, they think they're both faggots and it won't take either of them. And if three people do it, can you imagine three people walking in, singing a bar, Alice's restaurant, and walking out? They may think it's an organization. And can you imagine 50 people a day? I said 50 people a day walking in, singing a bar, Alice's restaurant, and walking out. And friends, they may think it's a movement.
and that's what it is. The Alice's Restaurant Anti-Massacre Movement, and all you gotta do to join is to sing it the next time it comes around on the guitar with feeling. So we'll wait till it comes around on the guitar here. Sing it when it does. Here it comes.

That's horrible. Want to end war and stuff, you gotta sing loud. You could put a lot. I've been singing the song now for 25 minutes. I could sing it for another 25 minutes. I'm not proud. Or tired. So we'll wait till it comes around again. And this time with four-part harmony and feeling. We're just waiting for it to come around is what we're doing.

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1: 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The square root of, hell. It's a lot of good stuff. Zenith Classic Rock.

Miss Disneyland has come to town. Everyone's dressed and standing around. Alice is wearing her sexiest gown, but she doesn't want you to look at her. 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

That was I Know What I Like by Genesis from the 1973 album Selling England by the Pound. Hi, I'm Peter on Zenith, the best classic rock and album tracks. From the album Seventh Sojourn, its haunting flute and harmonium opening gives that 70s glow. Isn't Life Strange from the Moody Blues.